0: It's Marissa Berkey. Old news, that's history on Life FM. I have got Andrew Rip on the way for you with his song, Fill My Cup. Give me love, give me joy, give me peace. And speaking of peace, that is what today's Insta Inspo is going to be about. This is something that Eloise started on the afternoon show, and I really liked it, so I wanted to share one today as well from Instagram. It's called What Peace Really Looks Like, and I think it's very interesting. So that's coming up next. As always, I'll share it on the Arvo Bravo account. It's coming up after Andrew Rib.
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6: 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Calm, unhurried, a Cardi technician approaches. 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
10: Kia ora tātou. Welcome to A Minute in History with the Hope Project. In 1864, Henry Taratoa moved to Tauranga when he heard that British troops had arrived to acquire land Māori did not want to sell. On 29th April, the British attacked the Māori at Pukahinahina, or Gate Pa. 1,700 well-armed British troops and cannons battled 250 Māori in their trenches. And the Māori had a remarkable victory due to their superior trench warfare tactics. But what happened next was equally remarkable. Taratoa decided to follow the teachings of Jesus by caring for wounded enemy soldiers. Others like Hene Tikiri Karamu did the same. A dying soldier asked Taratoa for water, so he risked his life to get some. When the British arrived to collect their dead and wounded the next morning, they all had cups of water next to them. As Jesus said, if your enemy is hungry, feed him. If he's thirsty, give him something to drink. There are some remarkable stories and values in our history. Let's know them. See hopeproject.co.nz for more.
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for King and Country. Ale is the name of the track. And hey, it is time for your Insta Inspo. A little bit of inspiration as we scroll through Instagram. Don't worry, we're not going to scroll together. I've already found one. This is called What Peace Really Looks Like. And I thought it was very interesting. It says, peace is not a quiet life. Peace is a steady heart. Peace is not ignoring chaos. Peace is knowing that Jesus is in your boat. Peace is not something you manufacture. Peace is something you submit to. Peace is not being in control. Peace is letting the Holy Spirit lead. Peace is not escaping storms. Peace is knowing God rules within them. And I thought that was really cool because I think sometimes we can stress out about not having enough peace, which seems really silly because by stressing out about it, you haven't got it, right? But I really love the one that says, peace is not something you manufacture, because we've all been, I think, in that moment where we're like, you know what? I'm just gonna be chill. It's gonna be fine. And still we're trying to hold everything together, and that doesn't work, because peace is actually about, it says, peace is something you submit to. And that thing is God, right? We're submitting to the will of God, to the love of God, to knowing that He is ultimately in control. That is where our peace comes from as Christians. That is your Insta Inspo for today.

0: That's Joshua McGregor, Everything on Life FM. And you know that I love to play the Birdle. It's much like the Wordle, but to do with birds. I think it's better. If you want to play birdle.nz, there's a new bird every day. But I thought we could do it together on the show because this bird is a bird that I love and actually have never seen before. I would love to, though. This is what the bird in question sounds like. Which I am proud of myself because I got it on the first go. So basically, it gets you to guess what the bird is from the sound and it gives you some clues. So the first clue is that this bird is a climbing bird. It climbs with its feet, which, I mean, I don't know what else it would climb with, but its feet are adapted for climbing. It lives in forests and it's a small to medium bird which eats seeds, fruit and plants. What bird is it? And again, it sounds like this. You know what, it also does climb with its beak, now that I think about it. This bird is in serious trouble. It has twice been declared extinct. And you can vote for this bird, by the way, for Bird of the Year, which is open now for one more week before it closes. I may be voting for this bird. I'm not sure yet. I haven't fully decided. I do need to make up my mind, though. But for Birdle today, what do you think the bird in question is? Text 8168 with the keyword life, your guess.
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0: Maddie Jane, upper hand on Life FM, Rach with you, and it is time to reveal the answer for today's birdle. This is what the bird sounds like. Now, I said earlier that this bird is a forest-dwelling bird. Its feet are adapted for climbing. It's a small to medium bird who eats seed, fruits, and plants. And this bird is in serious trouble. It's actually been declared extinct twice, but it still lives in predator-free sanctuaries and a very few places around Aotearoa in the wild, specifically in the South Island. And that is the parakeet, the orange-fronted parakeet, otherwise known as the kakariki karaka. It's a beautiful green parrot that you can find perching on branches. One of my dreams to see one of these guys, but so far I have not been able to. But well done, a couple people did guess kakariki or the parakeet. Well done to you. That is your bird today for Birdle.
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5: Don't call me Naomi, call me Mara. These were Naomi's words after losing her husband and two sons. Don't call me Naomi, meaning pleasant. Call me Mara, meaning bitter. What she had been through had changed the way Naomi saw herself. And this can be the same for us. We can go through struggles, have hurtful things said or done to us, and it can change the way we see ourselves. But what happened to you, friend, doesn't determine your identity or value. Just because you failed at something doesn't make you a failure. Just because you were rejected doesn't make you a reject. Just because you were unplanned doesn't make you an accident. And just because somebody said you're no good doesn't make you worthless. You're not a product of what happened to you, but a product of who you belong to. And you are a beloved, valuable child. I'm Ben Cherry, pastor of City Point Church, Auckland.
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1: 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You're always happy voices to hear in the morning. You've seen me through some happy times, some sad times. Wouldn't get through a day without you in the morning and in the afternoon, because you just set up my day.
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It's Lupani and the listeners that is home on Life FM. Rach with you. Something that we did on the show this week, Eloise and I, was Yes Please Eloise, where I brought two songs to Eloise and got her to choose which one will be added to the playlist. Now, usually it's Beatty who brings one and I who bring the other one. But this time around, I got to bring both of them because, I mean, we couldn't really have Eloise bring one and then vote for her own song. So either way, it was a win-win situation for me. These were the two that I brought. This one first from Yvette Luna. Here you go.

called Where You Go, I'll Go. Such a fun song. I love it. It is the winner this week, so it's going to be added to the playlist from Monday. But I thought I also really love the other song that I chose that did not quite make it, and that is this one. Make no mistake.

Sarah Reeves with the song Made. I still love this song. It's so good. It is from her new album, which just came out recently, called Standing Up. And I would say if you are on a road trip or you just have some spare time, put that whole album on. It's so good. And it comes out of a really painful period of her life where she's seeing God restore things in her life now, which really spoke to me. So in honor of that, and in honor of, I guess, playing the song that didn't win, because it deserves to be played as well, here is Made from Sarah Reeves. Fearfully.

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2: In this update, Americans are marking the 25th anniversary of the 9/11 terror attacks with solidarity and resilience. US officials have attended memorial services in New York, Pennsylvania and Virginia, with President Donald Trump speaking at a Pentagon ceremony. One person is dead and another is being treated for burns after a house fire on Matakana Island in the Bay of Plenty this morning. Emergency services were called to the blaze on Palmer Court just after 4 a.m. Online orders for Woolworths and Milkrun customers have been paused for today following a technical issue with the business delivery system. Woolworths says the fault's affecting existing delivery and pickup orders across the country. Lotto has boosted today's draw to a $10 million must-be-won jackpot, the final draw before the current 10-ball game is retired. A Lotto spokesman says if there are no winners in Powerball Division 1, the jackpot will be shared amongst the winners of the next division down. I'm Kay Gregory, and that's news.
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2: In sport, expect the Springboks to keep putting the heat on at scrum time in tomorrow's fourth and final test against the All Blacks in Baltimore. New Zealand captain and hooker Cody Taylor says with the shift to the United States, his team haven't done a lot of extra work on the scrum, and he's sure the South African pack will be keen to keep inflicting damage there.
3: They've had some great moments in these tests and been tough to stop, and I'm sure they're going to try and do that again tomorrow. So, look, there's a couple of things we just need to get better. Our mindset is just to keep having a crack.
2: And 11th seed Francis Tiafo has his nose in front in the second US Tennis Open semi-final against fellow American and 8th seed Ben Shelton. Tiafo took the first set 6-4. The winner will play top-seeded German Alexander Zverev in the final. That's sport.
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5: Galatians 5 verse 22. But what happens when we live God's way? He brings gifts into our lives much the same way that fruit appears in an orchard. Things like affection for others, exuberance about life, serenity. We develop a willingness to stick with things, a sense of compassion in the heart, and a conviction that a basic holiness permeates things.

0: Martin Smith, that is Joy, the Dance Mix on Life FM. Something I talked about on the show yesterday was the childhood things that you're getting back into in your adult life, whether it's a hobby that you had as a kid or a really niche interest, that you were the dinosaur guy or the shark girl or somebody was really interested in space or whatever it is that you've gotten back into. What are you rediscovering in your adult life? And I didn't get time to read all of the comments yesterday. Many more have come in since then. Lots of people weirdly, I mean, I don't know if it's that weird, but lots of people saying crying, which makes me feel a bit sad, but also I kind of get it, you know, like just let your emotions out. Someone else says afternoon naps. I can get behind a good afternoon nap, especially when I was doing the morning wake up. Amanda says telling my mum everything. Someone else has said, and again, there's lots of these, whinging and whining, throwing tantrums, early bedtimes. But some of the more serious ones, someone said they have got into collecting Care Bears again. Somebody else says they have gotten into roller skating and going to the rock pools. That is so cute. I love that. What have you got back into? I'd love to hear from you. 8168 Keyword Life, or you can join the conversation over on the Facebook page.
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6: I'm Katie Markar. I teach Biblical Greek at the University of Otago. I love studying the Bible in its original language. Our English translations of the Bible are great, but there's no substitute for reading it in the original. For example, John 1:14 says, "And the Word became flesh and dwelt among us, and we beheld his glory." The word for dwelled in Greek is skenao. It means to live in a tent. The Greek word sounds a lot like the Hebrew word for living in a tent. After the Exodus, God's glory dwelled with Moses and the people of Israel in the tabernacle. In some way, this foreshadows Jesus, who is likewise dwelling among his people and revealing God's glory to them. Just as Moses led the people to the promised land, so did Jesus come to declare the kingdom of God on earth and fulfill the long-awaited promises God made to his people, promises we can still trust in today. I'm Katie Markar from the Theology Program at the University of Otago.
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Natalie Lane, still running to you on Life FM. We actually interviewed her, Beatty and I, on the Arvo Bravo a couple of weeks ago. 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

0: Corey Asbury, Answering the Angels on Life FM. Rach, with you, I was hanging out with Eloise earlier this week on the Arvo Bravo, filling in for Beatty, and we, of course, talked about books. Both of us are big readers. We both love reading, especially a good buddy read. I feel like that's a good way to make reading a more social activity because, I mean, it's not the most social of activities, reading, right? We have read, I think, now 6 books. I have read 6 books that we were meant to buddy read. Eloise is still going on two of the 6 that we were meant to start at the same time, but didn't happen. That's okay. She'll catch up. She is actually more of a reader than I am, but she is also a very big romance fantasy reader. And the books that we were reading were more of the mystery variety, I would say. But because both of us thought maybe we should broaden our horizons, because I read a lot of thrillers, a few science books, and a lot of mystery, some fantasy. She reads a lot of romance and a lot of fantasy. We thought, what's something we can both read that will be different to what we usually read? And we both thought historical fiction. So we are looking for a wonderful historical fiction book for those who maybe are not super familiar with the genre. I have read some historical fiction books in the past. I've read a book from Francine Rivers that I really loved. It's actually a series that was a while ago, which people have recommended since. So I might do a reread. And I've also read books from Jeanette Oak, I think her name is, which are historical fiction as well. The Love Comes Softly series, if you have read that or watched the movie or the series. But I'm looking for something else, maybe similar along those lines, something that's not going to be too heavy of a read, but something that really gripped you. If you have a suggestion, you're welcome to get in touch, because Eloise and I will be choosing a book to read together of the historical fiction variety, just to branch out from our usual genres. So text through. We'll find one that we can both buddy read together. 8168 keyword life, or there's a Facebook post up as well with some great suggestions. If you're also looking for a historical fiction read, there's people there that have amazing lists of books. I would prefer, though, I'll say this, I'd prefer if it was a standalone book, because I don't know if I can commit to another series right now, because I am in the middle of a few different ones. But get in touch, let me know what your recommendation would be. 8168 with the keyword life. Love to hear from you.
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0: Jordan Armstrong, God Loves Us on Life FM. Bit of book chat on the show because I have been looking for a historical fiction to read to branch out the different genres that I read. So I've been reading a lot of thrillers and a lot of mysteries recently, bit of fantasy, and I thought, let's do a buddy read, Eloise and I, with a historical fiction book because neither of us read much historical fiction. And I think it is a good bridge into maybe some even more different genres. But lots of people getting in touch. Somebody, this is from Lucy, has said there are so many good ones to choose from. Standalones, because I did ask for specifically standalones, that I have enjoyed recently are The German Wife by Kelly Rimmer, which is, she says, about World War II Germany, post-World War II USA rocket program. That actually sounds like something I would really enjoy. Before Dorothy by Hazel Gaynor, 1930s USA Dust Bowl, and The Rose Code by Kate Quinn, Cracking Enigma. Again, these sound intriguing, if not a little bit outside of my comfort zone, which is the whole point, right, is to read something slightly different than you would usually. Somebody else has recommended a whole bunch of Jeanette Oak books, which again, I do love her her books. Francine Rivers, Echo in the Darkness series. Again, people love recommending series, but I know Francine Rivers is a great author. I have read some of her books before. Somebody, this is from Zach, has recommended a bunch of authors. Bernard Cornwell or David Gemmell all do great historical fiction series. Again, lots of people loving their series. But get in touch if you know of a standalone book that I could read, standalone historical fiction book that you think would be great for somebody getting into the genre. I'd love to hear from you. 8168 with the keyword life.
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6: Blessed are the poor in spirit, for theirs is the kingdom of heaven. Blessed are those who mourn, for they shall be comforted. These are the first and second Beatitudes from the Sermon on the Mount that Jesus gave. From Matthew chapter 5. Poor in spirit means to be humble. Humility is the realization that all your gifts and blessings come from the grace of God. To have poverty of spirit means to be completely empty and open to the Word of God. Those who mourn speaks of those who express deep sorrow over sin and repent from their sins. The freedom found in forgiveness of sin and the joy of eternal salvation is the comfort of those who repent. Blessed are the poor in spirit, for theirs is the kingdom of heaven. Blessed are those who mourn, for they shall be comforted.
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It's Equipers Revolution Promised Land on Life FM. I've just been sitting here reading some of the comments on a conversation we actually started last week on the Arvo Bravo, which is, what did your siblings convince you of? Or if you were the troublemaker sibling, what did you convince your siblings of? Some of these are diabolical. Somebody says, my older sibling told me that the coal men came and they would take little children away to make them into coal. That's a classic older sibling thing. Someone else says, I convinced my sister, who was about 6 years younger than me, when she was about two, that there was a lion down the plug hole of the bath and the noise being made was it roaring. This is hilarious. I told her if she didn't get out of the bath by the time the water finished going down, and it would come up and get her. That's from Rachel. Again, this is older sibling behaviour. Michelle says, when I went on holiday to Greece, I convinced my brother the black olives in a Greek salad were grapes. He would believe me until he tasted them. Yeah. This is the one thing that I think, because I am an older sibling, you sort of need to, I don't know, I mean, within reason, have a bit of fun with your younger siblings, because there's a lot of pressure put on you being the oldest, being the example. There's got to be some benefits to being the oldest. This one came through, which, again, this is insane. Somebody says they were driving back from Wellington once and they pointed out Kapiti Island to their sister and said, hey, look, it's Australia. Mum shut it down pretty quick, but for a moment, she was very intrigued. Mum, what a spoil sport. If you want to join the conversation, that's over on Facebook, or you can text your story to 8168, keyword life.

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2: In this update, the US is marking the 25th anniversary of the 9/11 terror attacks. The attacks tightened travel restrictions and transformed US security, intelligence and policy. Former FBI Deputy Director John Pistol says it led to better cooperation between departments and countries. One person is dead and another's being treated for burns after a house fire on Matakana Island in the Bay of Plenty this morning. Emergency services were called just after 4 a.m. Hope's new housing being built can help Waiuru military camp live up to its world-class reputation. A newly signed deal between the Defence Force and the Central North Island iwi Ngāti Rangi will see 50 homes built. A slip-affected section of Central Otago State Highway 6 is open during daytime hours this weekend, but the Transport Agency is still warning of a heightened risk. Heavy rain last month led to slips at multiple sites between Makarora and Hawea. The road is open to all traffic between 8 a.m. and 5:30 p.m. this weekend. I'm Kay Gregory and that's news.
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2: In sport, New Zealand Warriors co-captain Mitchell Barnett feels the past 27 weeks of the NRL's regular season are just a precursor to the main event. Barnett says nobody at Warriors HQ is resting on past achievements, such as the club's most wins in a season, ahead of hosting the third-place Dolphins tonight.
3: It's the start of a new season now. There's still, a prize at the end that we're aiming for. It's not just to get to finals. So, it's a tick for one part of the season, but this weekend's all that matters.
2: It's all square at a set apiece in the All-American US Open men's tennis semi-final. Francis Tiafoe took the first set off Ben Shelton 6-4, but Shelton's claimed the second 6-3 a short time ago. Top-seeded German Alexander Zverev awaits in the New York final. That's sport.
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0: It's KB, Ben Fuller, father on Life FM. There are some new road rules out, which I feel like we should be aware of as people who do drive on the road. I'm going to share them with you next. One of them I honestly thought was already a rule of the road, but they are four rules that will become law soon. 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
14: If I told them I was lonely, do you think they'd believe me? Fighting battles only I

That's Nona Mitch Wong, Centre of Attention. It's new music on Life FM. There are four new road rules that are coming into effect from the 1st of October. This is from the New Zealand Transport Agency. I actually thought that all of these were already law, but apparently they're not. They will be on the 1st of October though. So I'm going to let you know what they are so you don't accidentally break the law or accuse somebody else of breaking the law. The first one is that children 12 years old and under will now be able to ride their bikes on footpaths legally. So previously you weren't meant to do it. Now if you're 12 and under, you are able to do it, which I think is actually really good because especially if you live in a big city like Auckland, you don't want somebody who's younger than 12 driving in a lane with a whole bunch of traffic. The second one is that people will be able to ride e-scooters in cycle lanes. That one is controversial for some people, at least in this is off the Facebook page from New Zealand Transport Agency. So you can see it's controversial for some. The next one is that drivers will need to leave now a 1.5 metre gap when passing other types of road users. And the final one, and this is one that I honestly thought was already a law, people will have to give way to buses leaving bus stops, which if you live in Auckland, and I assume it's the same for other bigger cities that have a lot of buses, buses don't wait for you. So if you don't give way to them, that's going to be the end of your car. They just pull out. And now that's going to be the law that you do actually, you are legally required to wait for them to get out of the bus stop before you go, which I think you pretty much should do anyway because they will just pull out in front of you otherwise. And they are bigger than you, so it's not going to end well for your car. But there you go. Those are the four road rules that will become law from the 1st of October this year.

0: It's Grace Vineyard Music. That is Alive on Life FM. Rach with you. Coming up to your verse of the day, brought to you by the Bible Society New Zealand. We're looking at the book of 1 Peter, chapter 5, verse 10, which is all about the kindness of God. That's on the way next.
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0: rediscover the timeless story of faith, resilience, and God's incredible plan. Andrew Lloyd Webber's Joseph and the amazing Technicolor Dreamcoat is live at the Q Theatre from September 26th for 2 weeks only. Sing along to classic hits like Any Dream Will Do in a vibrant, joy-filled celebration that the whole family will love. 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

0: It's Madison Watkins, Open the Eyes, Praise You on Life FM. It is time now for your verse of the day. Today's verse is from the book of 1 Peter chapter 5, verse 10. It says, "In his kindness, God called you to share in his eternal glory by means of Christ Jesus. So after you have suffered a little while, he will restore, support, and strengthen you, and he will place you on a firm foundation." And I love this verse because I think the word kindness in this verse is so important. I mean, obviously, every word in the Bible is there for a reason, but the fact that it says, "In his kindness, God called you to share in his eternal glory," and it kind of, for some reason, it gives me that mental picture of when you have a really close friend and or a sibling or somebody, and you have a sleepover, and that person is there hanging out with you in your space, and it's really fun for the first day, and then after maybe 2 days, you're like, okay, kind of ready for you to go home so I can have my own room back, you know, whatever it is. But that's not how God is. God actually says, "I want to share eternity with you." That is forever. And if I think about it too long, my brain can't comprehend it. But God says, "I want to, I guess, have a sleepover with you forever," basically. That's kind of the way that I think about it. He wants to share his eternity with us. That's how kind he is. That's how much he loves us. That's the mental picture that I had in sort of a hearkening back to childhood. That is your verse of the day from the book of 1 Peter chapter 5, verse 10.
1: 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It's an important thing to sort out at some stage, though. 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
4: Some of us grew up with the reo, some didn't. But something calls us, a desire to know who we are, to belong. Ināianei, kua huri katoa tōku ao, he reo Māori aho. 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
5: When I was a teenager, someone at church who I really looked up to made a passing comment that completely devastated me. I wore that comment like a label and allowed it to limit me in so many ways. Although I had a right to be upset, I ended up developing a victim mentality for almost 4 years. And in the end, I was the one that lost. I lost time, joy, opportunities. You know what else? I don't even think they ever intended it to be such a hurtful comment. In reality, it was my own insecurities, my own sense of inadequacy that allowed those words so deep into my heart. If I truly believed what God said about me, I would have easily brushed it off. Who God says we are anchors us. So before you forfeit any more of your life to careless human words, stop and think about the Spirit-breathed words God uses to describe you. Worthy, loved, enough. I'm Joy Ravella.
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It's for King and Country Miracle on Life FM. Rach with you, and that's it from me. That's it for the show today. I'll be back on Monday, which is not tomorrow. I've lost track of the days because I've been covering so many different shows because Tabby's been away sick, and also with the changeover of the morning wake up. But she's usually on the show. Hopefully she'll be back on Monday with the brand new morning wake up for a second week of having Joe on the team, which is awesome. But stick around for a bunch more music before 3 o'clock, and I will catch you back from 3 p.m. on Monday. Oh,

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2: In this update, praise for Auckland City Rail Link, which is set to open tomorrow morning. Former Transport Minister and Auckland Business Chamber Chief Executive Simon Bridges says it will complement the central city. But he says there are definitely people who've been negatively affected. Two people are in Auckland City Hospital after an incident in Ponsonby early this morning. Emergency services were called to Ponsonby Road between Brown and Douglas Streets just before 3 a.m. Online orders for Woolworths and Milk Run customers have been paused for today following a technical issue with the business delivery system. Woolworths says the fault's affecting existing delivery and pickup orders across the country. Dunedin's iconic George Street is turning into a racecourse this afternoon. The new ASB George Street Mile starts and finishes in the Octagon, with the runners heading down George Street and back between 4 and 6 today. It's a new addition to tomorrow's Emerson's Dunedin Marathon. I'm Kay Gregory, and that's news.
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2: In sport, Ben Shelton's come from a set down to lead fellow American Francis Tiafoe by 2-1 in the US Open men's tennis semi-final. Top seed Alexander Zverev awaits the winner. The German knows he'll be playing a home favourite in the New York final, but that's fine by him.
3: I enjoy these kind of atmospheres. I played a lot of French guys in France. I think the most hostile crowd is when you're playing a French in Paris-Bercy. Of course, I played Australian guys in Australia. I played Arthur Ferry now in Wimbledon. For me, a loud, energetic crowd is always great.
2: In local rugby, the Auckland Storm have beaten the county's Manukau Heat 46-26 in their Farah Palmer Cup clash at Eden Park. And Kiwi golfer Kazuma Kibori is currently tied for fifth after two rounds of the Irish Open. The 24-year-old sitting on 5 under par overall, 6 shots off the lead. That's sport.
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0: Ethan Beer and Joe Albans, only one that matters. Good afternoon. Welcome along to Life FM's Saturday afternoon show with your host and mine, the one, the only, Josh Coombridge. That is me. Good to be here. I'm here with you through till 7 o'clock. We've got the Hot 20 countdown from 4, so we're counting down the 20 biggest songs in the country as voted by you. Big thanks to the one, the only, Rachel Reed for looking after the show for the last 5 hours. It's a real marathon effort. Anyway, we're here now and we're here through till 7. Albert Street on the way next. It's Life.
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7: I was playing Scrabble once and I had the perfect chance to make the word zoo. I was buzzing, but my brother used the space I was about to play on and I was fuming. In my rage, the board went flying. So yeah, I totally get Jesus flipping tables. But his reason was probably a lot better than mine. Just, he saw something was wrong and he confronted it. But in Luke 19, Jesus does more than point out the problem. Yeah, he drives people out and turns over the tables, but the passage keeps going. It says he stayed and taught. That matters. He didn't just confront the mess. He stayed in the mess to clean up, restore it to what it was meant to be. He didn't just expose the problem. He helped rebuild. It's easy to criticize, way harder to clean up. The challenge for me has never been about making or pointing out messes. It's been about staying to clean up. I'm Nathaniel, and I've found life is so much better with the presence of God and the people of God. Just here to encourage you, get into His Word, into His church, and trust Him with the adventure.
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Geo, Del Mac and Kodoku. That one is called Abba Hold on Life FM. Josh here. I hope your Saturday is going well. Getting pumped for the Warriors tonight versus the Dolphins, the last in-season game. It should be epic. I'm really getting excited, obviously. I wore my Warriors jersey, which is signed by the Mad Butcher, to the park run this morning and got a few little up the wires from a few other people. I need to get more bold with my like public up the wires. Obviously, if I went to the game, said it quite a lot, you know, but that's kind of a comfortable environment to say it. I feel as though sometimes if you're just out in public, you know, you want to be like up the wires to someone, but sometimes you can be a little bit shy, or I can be anyway. Definitely need to up my game, especially as we head into, you know, finals time, you know, finals footy. Here is Tasha Layton on Life FM. This one is called Whispers. I wish it was-

0: Tyrion, you remain on Life FM. Well, if you haven't tuned into the brand new Morning Wake Up yet, you got to, man. Joe and Stella, they're on fire. If you tuned in on Monday for the big announcement, that was, was it anticlimactic? No, I don't want to say it was anticlimactic, but, I actually already knew who it was, you know, from behind the scenes knowledge. So maybe that made it a little anticlimactic. But anyway, pumped. Loved seeing all the welcoming comments from everyone. That was cool. And the show's been fantastic, hasn't it? I've been listening all week in my ute on the way to work. I've got two cars, which may sound bougie. I suppose it is. We have three quite average cars between two of us. My wife has a car, and then I've got my work ute. Anyway, the car that I have the radio stopped working. But the ute, I tell you what, it works perfectly. I've been listening to Stella and Joe in the mornings on my way to work in my work ute. You can picture it now, can't you? Anyway, they're doing a fantastic job. If you haven't heard them yet, do tune in. Monday morning from 6, Jamie McDonald on the way.
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0: Jamie McDonald, Ain't No Way on Life FM. Josh here, one of my best friends, is back. Europe had him for a number of years. He's got a lot of friends. They're like, I'm moving to London. I'm like, yeah, you and everyone else. Anyway, they all come crawling back. And so doing brunch tomorrow with them, my friends, Mike and Alana. They're going to come around. I'm going to cook them. Basically, my brunch specialty is become omelets. Omelets, 3-egg omelet with cheese, mushrooms, and bacon. So that's good. That's happening from 10 a.m. for me tomorrow. Hope Das on the way. It's live.
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5: Hi, I'm Amanda Salmon. Psalm 68 verse 6 says, God sets the lonely in families. 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It's messy and complicated and time-consuming, but it's where the magic happens. It's where we take off our shoes because we're walking on holy ground. 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

Rui Young on Life FM. That one's called OK. Josh here. The Life FM Hot 20 countdown is kicking off next, and that'll run till 6 o'clock. So it'll finish just in time for you to go 2 hours of countdown goodness and then into 2 hours of rugby league with the Warriors. They're kicking off at 6:05. Britt Nicole here. This one's called Nobody Loves Me Like You.

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2: In this update, Americans have commemorated the 25th anniversary of the terror attacks on September 11th. In New York City, after the reading of names, a moment of silence was observed, acknowledging the thousands who've since died from diseases linked to the event. Sky-high fuel prices are likely to stay as the war in the Middle East reaches dangerous levels of escalation. The US-Iran conflict shows no signs of ending. Global oil prices have surged above $100 US a barrel. A 39-year-old man's been charged after a woman was allegedly robbed and assaulted in a car park in Auckland's Botany Downs on Friday afternoon. Police were called to a retail car park just after 1 o'clock and spoke to a man a short time later. And a move to legalise assisted dying in England and Wales has been halted, with more than 280 MPs voting against it. The decision from Parliament rules out any more short-term progress on end-of-life legislation. I'm Kay Gregory, and that's news.
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2: In sport, Ben Shelton has come from a set down to beat Francis Tiafoe in their All-American semi-final at the US Tennis Open. Shelton, who's 23, says 28-year-old Tiafoe is like a big brother to him.
3: This is where we want to be, at the tail end of this tournament. This is both of our favorite tournament in the world, our favorite court in the world, and to be able to light it up in front of you guys is the best feeling that there is.
2: Shelton will play top-seeded German Alexander Zverev in Monday morning's final. And some late changes for Northland for this evening's Ranfurly Shield defence against Waikato and Whangarei. Lock Josh Goodhue moves onto the Tanafars bench, with open-side Lockie Hooper switching to wear the number 4 jersey. Bench forward Grady Forbes starts at number 7. Kick-off is just after 5 o'clock. That's sport.
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2: 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If you don't know what time it is, and obviously you do because I just said the kind of time, but it's just after four, really. You know, if check your watch if you need the exact time. It's countdown time. 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Thank you, by the way, for your votes at lifefm.co.nz. Let us not beat around the bush any longer. Lily Linscott to begin. This is You Can Be Happy Too.
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1: Tasha Layton and Claire Leslie. Whispers, Josh here. If you are one of the people that has been evacuated from Wellington Airport today, hopefully you can get back on your flight soon and get to where you need to go. Apparently it was cleared, the airport, part of the airport was cleared, evac'd, because of a slight smell of smoke. So I don't know if someone had just been, I don't know, smoking up some kahawai fillets and then decided to come to the airport, and then someone was like, what's that? Or, you know, something like that. But they said there was a slight smell of smoke, so they evac'd everyone, which has apparently caused some delays. Good luck to you if you are trying to get somewhere. Good weather forecast in Natalie Lane on the way. It's Life FM. Josh here.
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1: Natalie Lane, still running to you. Life FM, Josh here. The last game of the Greatest Rivalry Tour is tomorrow morning at 9 a.m. The All Blacks versus South Africa. If we win this one, then the series will be a draw. So that'll be good. That's the best we can hope for at this stage. It's being played in Baltimore in the USA. So that'll be interesting. And it'll be good because they don't have home crowd advantage, I think, which is always helpful. For a team. So there we go, being played in the USA. And that game kicks off at 9 a.m. tomorrow morning. If you want to watch it, you might have to schedule that around church a wee bit. You may have to go to a night service, I don't know. Ivy Asher on the way next, it's Life.
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1: Nona and Mitch Wong, centre of attention. By the way, the Black Ferns kick off at 3:45 tomorrow morning. And that's part of the new Women's 15 World Series. They are going to be playing France. So that will actually be a really exciting game to watch. Hopefully we absolutely pump France there. A lot of sports happening this weekend. Big sports weekend. We've got lots of things to talk about over the next 3 hours of this show. If you're not into sports, then we will cover some other topics as well, like maybe my favourite ice cream flavour or something like that for you a little bit later on. Matt Boysenberry Ripple, by the way. Madison Watkins here. This one is Open the Eyes.
0: Number 14.

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1: Capital Kings and Get Lifted on Life FM. We're counting down the 20 biggest songs in the country as voted by you on this absolutely stunning spring day. I say stunning spring day because a spring day, it can be stunning at moments, at various points. And then at other times, it just is average as cold, windy, wet. Tell you what, I've been working outside this week. Yesterday, I was in full beanie, hoodie, wet weather, like my full long jacket that comes down to my knees. And then I wore gloves as well because my hands were so cold. My gloves were wet from the day before. And so I put on latex gloves and then put my hands into my like other gloves just to keep my hands warm. Next job, which was probably 2 hours later, too hot for all that, just in a t-shirt. That's Auckland spring for you guys. Nick Jonas and Brandon Lake on the way, the author, it's Life FM.
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6: As well as the normal gifts we have, like being good at piano or vacuuming in the corners, God gives us spiritual gifts. Spiritual gifts like healing or prophecy come from Him, and they make His church strong and extend His kingdom into the world. Sometimes we get stuck worrying about which spiritual gifts we have. The problem is, when we get into a fuss over the gifts, we miss what they're all about in the first place, love. Paul says that we should be concerned about praying for spiritual gifts and enjoying them and letting them loose in the church. But he then says that the most important thing of all is love. That's from 1 Corinthians chapter 12 to 13 for reference. If we have a heap of spiritual gifts but we don't have love, we may as well write them all off. It's kind of like superhero films. We may notice that despite their crazy good giftings, the superheroes are often not too good at basic human decency. Iron Man is arrogant, the Hulk has anger problems, Batman's a bit of a rich playboy, and Superman thinks he's the only one who can save the world. The same thing applies to us. If we have a heap of supernatural gifts, but we're hopeless at loving people, then what's the point? So what now? Putting people first isn't as glamorous as using your spiritual gift set. But if you've been worrying about your own spiritual gift, park that worry up for a while. Concentrate on where you can share your gift of love in a simple, unsupernatural ways. You never know where God might lead you.
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1: Brandon Lake and Nick Jonas, the author. It's FFM. So what's going to happen now is we're going to play number 11, which is Lost and Found, their song One Direction. And then we're going to take a quick break and then we're going to be back with the top 10. So that's the admin out of the way for the next sort of 15 minutes, I suppose. It's a good opportunity for you to take a break from the countdown, which I know is quite intense. Like, it's intellectually intense because you've got to, you know, follow along, you got to count, you got to listen to music, you know, all that. So it'll be nice to have a break from that and just listen to news and current affairs for a while. And then we'll be back with the good stuff very soon.
0: Number 11.

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3: In this update, concern the number of people in need is increasing, but funding for charities is not keeping pace. The accounting firm Grant Thornton's not-for-profit report shows 71% of surveyed charities believe the sector's most significant problem is financial. Money's been charities' number one concern since surveying began in 2003. Hope's new housing being built can help Waiuru Military Camp live up to its world-class reputation. Military personnel advocacy group Mission Homefront says it comes after years of aging homes which are not fit for purpose. The health coalition Aotearoa wants to see more political parties promise to regulate junk food. New evidence shows the government's come to a halt on the problem, with almost no progress on regulating junk food this term. Dunedin's iconic George Street is a racecourse this afternoon. The ASB George Street Mile in the Octagon sees runners heading down George Street and back until 6 this evening. It's a new addition to the Emerson's Dunedin Marathon, which begins tomorrow. That's news.
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3: In sport, Auckland's held off neighbours Counties Monaco 43-33 to post only the second win of the men's NPC rugby season and their first at Eden Park. Earlier, the Auckland Storm also beat Counties Monaco Heat in their women's game, 46-26. Elsewhere in Farah Palmer Cup Premiership action, Waikato beat the Bay of Plenty Volcanics 78-5 in Hamilton. The Northland Cody have seen off their visiting North Harbour Hibiscus guests 27-14. Tennis, Ben Shelton's reached his first ever Grand Slam singles final, beating fellow American ace Francis Tiafoe in the US Open. Shelton now plays top-seeded German Alexander Zverev on Monday morning. That's sport. I'm Joe Gilfillan.
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5: 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The old life is gone, a new life burgeons. 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
7: Kia ora everybody, welcome along to Life FM's U-Chart Hot 20 Countdown. We've done 10 songs, we've got 10 to go. So that means we're at the halfway point, I think. I'm pretty sure. Although I do get a bit confused sometimes. But yeah, 10, we've done 10, we've got 10 to go. Okay, number 10 today is Kiwi Music, which is good. Grace Vineyard featuring Joshua McGregor and Marley Solar. This one is Alive.

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1: Hol V and No Big Deal. That one is called Rooftop. Josh here. 8 songs to go now, so enjoy it while it lasts. Don't forget that we've got an election coming up and you do need to enroll to vote. So go to vote.nz to figure out how to do that if you don't know already. Martin Smith and Raya have a song called Joy. It is coming up next.
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3: Have you ever had the privilege of seeing the Southern Lights? When we lived in Southland for a few years, we had many nights of staring at the night sky, ribbons of green and pink shivering and dancing in front of us. They only appear in the dark, and even then, not every night. 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God's glory can be like that. Sometimes it shines most vividly in the darkest places. Not because darkness is good, but because it makes the light impossible to miss. In grief, in waiting, in struggle, I've seen God's beauty show up in ways I never noticed when life seemed to be going so easily. It doesn't happen every day, but when it does, it leaves you changed, like you've glimpsed something from heaven itself. So if you're walking through darkness, keep your eyes open. God's glory might dance across your night in ways you can't predict. And when it does, I promise you, you won't forget it. I'm Mickey from inbetween.org.nz, and this is just to spark your thinking. Let's see what God does with it.
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1: For King and Country, their miracle, Josh. I love it when this happens. Only happens on the countdown. So this is one of those sort of rare nuggets of gold to savour, like a scorched almond on Christmas Day. Although you can get scorched almonds any time of year, so that was a pretty bad analogy. Maybe like an Easter egg. Anyway, two For King and Country songs in a row. This is their song, Arlay, in at number six.
0: Number six.

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1: Steph Schlitter, bye-bye. It's Life FM, Josh here. So the house nearly caught on fire last week because, and I'll tell you why, Annalise has a vase, this is my wife, has a vase that is shaped, well, it is actually a large light bulb. So it's like an upside-down light bulb, but it's big, big version. I'd say probably 4 or 5 times the size of a regular light bulb. Anyway, it's filled with water and it has a plant growing out of it. I'm at home, right? And I'm like, what is that smell of smoke? The neighbours have lit their fire. But, it was kind of like 10 a.m. and quite warm. No, it turned out the light was shining through the light bulb vase like a magnifying glass and burning the wooden table. Anyway, I moved it to a shadier spot. So hopefully it doesn't happen again. Freaked out though, man. Like literally, it was burning a black hole in the table. Couldn't believe it. Jamie McDonald on the way. It's Life.
0: 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Yeah. 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
0: Number three.

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1: Tyrion there, you remain the bronze medal to that song. Tell you what is delicious is we stayed with some friends last night and they had squeezed their grapefruits into grapefruit juice. Man, I drank a lot of it. I don't know how much sugar they put in it because I've had a grapefruit without sugar and it's pretty gross. But I want to say a whole bottle. Like they had it in bottles. Kind of a wine size, a bottle that's the size of a wine bottle. And I drank probably a whole one of those of grapefruit juice. Anyway, felt a lot better than if it had wine in it, put it that way. I think I'm addicted to grapefruit juice now. Number two here, Corey Asbury, Outsing the Angels.
0: Number two.

0: was number two.
1: Corey Asbury on Life FM, Josh here. Well, the countdown finishes soon, and then we're going to lose a lot of listeners, I would imagine, to the Warriors. The Warriors playing tonight, their last in-season game. And looking forward to it. I've liked this whole thing of where they're getting, where everyone's putting on their Warriors gear. I wore my Warriors jersey to parkrun today, and on the way there, I got a toot from a road worker driving a truck. And I wondered if why they were tooting at me, because I thought, is there some sort of road hazard ahead? But no, it was just a lady. She was wearing a Warriors shirt. She obviously looked through my windscreen, saw me wearing mine, and thought she'd give me a friendly toot. And I think it's exactly the sort of positivity that we need right now at this time in this country. It's awesome. I love it. Anyway, go the Warriors. They kick off versing the Dolphins at 6:05. Jamie McDonald is your number one. It's on the way next.
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1: 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One last song here on the Life FM Hot 20, and that is Jamie McDonald, number one in the country. 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You can find out what the new Morning Wake Up host, Joe, looks like, if you want. That's the place to do it. Okay, let's listen to this song, Won't Let Go, from Jamie McDonald.
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1: 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Josh here on Life FM. The countdown may be over, but the show goes on till 7 o'clock before Salah takes over for your Saturday night. We call him Saturday Night Salah now. That's his nickname. So feel free to text him, call him that. He would love to hear from you. Corey Asbury on the way with Sparrows. Josh here, it is Life FM.
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2: In this update, a Tauranga man's been charged in relation to a vandalism spree targeting about 30 political billboards across Papamoa early Thursday morning. Police are warning potential copycats to think again. A 43-year-old man faced four charges of willful damage in court today. The Real Estate Authority's new guidance about meth exposure in homes indicates it's a disclosable defect when residue exceeds 15 micrograms per 100 square centimetres. But the guidance notes some properties go to market with masked meth issues. The government's accepted 23 recommendations made by the Ministry for Regulation's Hospitality Sector Review. The changes will see applications for licences and renewals simplified and annual fees reduced. New global research shows enough volcanic material to build 1,500 Great Pyramids was displaced in the Pacific Ocean in 2022's Hunga volcano eruption near Tonga. The eruption triggered deadly tsunamis and atmospheric pressure waves and extensively damaged underwater cables. That's news.
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2: In sport, a sold-out Mount Smart Stadium's nearing fever pitch for the New Zealand Warriors and Dolphins meeting in the first NRL qualifying final. The winners will have a week off and be one game away from the grand final. All Blacks wing Will Jordan's determined to keep attacking the open spaces in tomorrow morning's fourth and final rugby test against South Africa in Baltimore. It's an opportunity to level the series and return home as the number one team in the world. Jordan says they've been hurting the Springboks with ball in hand in the past month.
3: I feel like our attacking structures are putting them under a lot of pressure. Certainly, since I've been playing the Springboks, I think it's the most space we've found, particularly on the edges, so I've been enjoying that.
2: In the NPC, Auckland's beaten Counties Monaco 43-33 at Eden Park. That's sport. I'm Joe Gilfillan.
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0: John Riddick, holding on. It's Life FM. Josh here. Well, I tell you what, I'm rewatching two shows at the moment. I'm rewatching Parks and Rec with my wife, and that is just, it's so good. I can't rate it enough. And then also rewatching Line of Duty ahead of the new season that they're going to be apparently releasing in 2027. Man, I'm getting pumped for 2027. I know we're not that far into 2026, really, but well, it's going to be a big year. I don't know why, but all I know is that I'm looking forward to it because it feels far away. But, you know, like if someone told you a couple of years ago, oh, they're going to bring out a new season of Line of Duty in 2027, you'd think to yourself, and I probably am guilty of this, thinking, well, that's never going to happen. 2027 is so far away. But now, it's just next year. on the way, blessing offer, it's life.
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3: Kia ora tātou. Welcome to A Minute in History with The Hope Project. Between AD 33 and 1990, the average person's lifespan changed from just 28 years to over 62. And while many developments in medicine are a part of this equation, the other part is the Christian medical missionaries who took this care to the world. Like no others, they have risked all to help the poor. And to this day, tens of thousands of Christians still train in medicine specifically to have skills with which to help those in need in other places. To quote the broadcaster D. James Kennedy, Christians have constructed tens of thousands of hospitals all over the world, even in the remotest jungles. Missiologist Dr. Ruth Tucker says, "The ministry of missionary medicine during the 20th century has been without a doubt the greatest humanitarian effort the world has ever known." You see, while it seems commonplace to throw stones at the missionaries these days, the reality is the missionary movement changed our world. See hopeproject.co.nz for more.
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So you catch me when I fall, right? And you hear me when I call crying. And you fix me when I'm broke, right? And that's all I need to know. So the storm is gonna break, right?

Leslie Perez on Life FM. That one is called Waiting For. I wonder if she is related to Sergio Perez, the Formula One driver. If I ever meet her, which I doubt I will, but if I do, I'll be sure to ask. Stand My Ground here from Cochrane & Co. on Life.

0: One Direction on Life FM. That is the name of the song. The band is Lost and Found. Confusing, though. I mean, there is another very famous band called One Direction. Okay, Josh here on your Saturday night. Not long to go. I'm out of here at 7. I'm looking forward to it, actually, because at about 7:30, I lent my car to a friend today, and she has baked me muffins as a thank you. So, and she's texted me that. So all I can think about is basically eating. I don't know how many of them there are. I'm guessing maybe 4 or 6, but I will eat all of them. As soon as she arrives with her car back, I'll be saying thank you. I'm eating these right away. Josh Wilson on the way. Riley Clemens after the break. It's Life FM.
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0: 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Josh here. Hey, if you haven't been to lifefm.co.nz yet and seen the new photo shoot that we all had, then go and do that. I had, I even came in for an appearance, and yeah, it was good. It was like very short. Like they only took about 4 images of me, whereas like Eloise and Sharon and you know, the new morning wake up, Joe and Salah and Tabs, they got they were pretty in there. I would say an hour and a half, constantly, hundreds and hundreds of pictures, you know, because you got to get the right one. Morning wake up, I think they had to spend a lot of time trying to get one that was, you know, that looked all right. So yeah, shout out to those guys. They really put in a marathon effort. With me, it was just like sort of 4 photos and they were like, I think we've got what we need. Seth Schlitter on the way. It's Life.
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That one is called Bye Bye. And it's an appropriate song to sort of end on for me because it is time to say bye-bye. I am leaving. 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This one is called Be Careful What You Ask For.

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1: Second Corinthians 12, verse 9. And then he told me, my grace is enough. It's all you need. My strength comes into its own in your weakness. Once I heard that, I was glad to let it happen. I quit focusing on the handicap and began appreciating the gift. It was a case of Christ's strength moving in on my weakness.
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0: Come. It's been cool, very cool. The best is yet to come, including tonight. We've got music from Heritage up very shortly. Forrest Frank is up next. This is Life.
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6: I can still remember playing the snake game on my Nokia phone in high school and thinking it was the best thing ever. Now, owning a Nokia is almost unheard of because they failed to adapt to a changing world. As our world is constantly changing, we too need to be flexible or we will soon become irrelevant and fruitless. While tradition can have its strengths, the way we do life should not be decided simply by our sacred cows or what has always been done. Tradition should never triumph over fruitfulness. We need to ask ourselves the difficult question, is what I'm doing fruitful in my business, work, marriage, church, and personal life? Is it actually producing the results I'm wanting? And we need to be flexible to adapt and grow, asking God to help us live a fruitful life. Fresh fruit is always better than sacred cows. I'm Ben Cherry, pastor of City Point Church, Auckland.
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0: This is Life FM for your Saturday nights. Brand new music from Heritage. The song is called Wait. You know, you're fancy because you can change the spelling of your name to look like it's supposed to be a certain word, but it's not spelt that way. Let me make it all clear for you. The name of this group is called Heritage. But if you saw it written down, you wouldn't think it's Heritage because they spell it H-E-R-I-T-V-G-E. They've done the fancy, turn the A upside down at the end, make it a V. Very fancy. That's when you know you've made it. We can turn a letter upside down and it could still read the same way. Hi, my name is Salo. Welcome to your Saturday night. I did mention that it's been about 3 weeks since I've been on the morning wake up, and I've got a brand new friend. His name is Joe. And I hope if you've tuned in, you got to meet him and you got to have a little bit of fun with him. It's been fun and the best is yet to come. However, you know, how do you feel about it if you have tuned in? How do you feel about the new morning wake up? Are you cool with it? Is it fun? Are you enjoying it? It'd be really cool if you could send me a note to tell me you're all good. 8168, the keyword is life. If you ain't all good with it, that's right. You can keep those messages to yourself. Need to breathe is on the way. Local stars with no reply. That's why here at Life.
1: Sundown on a faded porch, playing the song to myself. Simple feeling is the feeling I got. My guitar's the only sound. That's why I like to sit and feel the temperature.

0: His name is Josh McGregor. The song's called Everything. Kia ora and good evening. As I say kia ora, we're celebrating Te Wiki o Te Reo Māori. All next week, and it's going to be a celebration here at Life FM. We're going to get right behind it, including the word for you today. And I know a lot of you love the word for you today. How about if it was translated in Te Reo? Isn't that beautiful? Wow. It's funny you should say that, because it is. You can check out Life for the deets, lifefm.co.nz. On the way, music from Stan Walker. This is Life.
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0: 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Hi. I need you to jump into lifefm.co.nz. I like to call that place your one-stop shop for a whole bunch of goodness. You can go there, get empowered, get inspired, get encouraged. You can even drop your prayer request in there. And I do encourage you to do that, especially if you're going through something or someone close to you is going through something. Just allow us to pray for you. If you wouldn't mind, there's nothing special about our prayers. It's just an opportunity for us to maybe take a little bit of weight off your heart, maybe a little weight off your mind. But also while you're there, check out the new pics of the new shows. Fancy pants. That's all I'm going to say. Fancy. 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
3: Did you know modern genetics affirms Adam and Eve? 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Cutting-edge genetic discoveries reveal that all humans trace back to two original ancestors only thousands of years ago, just as the Bible records. And the evidence goes further. Genetics also show a sudden dramatic population crash from which humanity emerged through one male and three female lineages. That astonishing pattern mirrors the biblical account of Noah's family repopulating the earth after the flood. Explore how science actually supports scripture. Visit creation.com.
5: Blessed are the pure in heart, for they will see God. 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Blessed are the pure in heart, for they will see God.
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0: This is Life FM for your Saturday nights. We the Kingdom and Crowd. Up before that, you heard from Hillsong Worship. Man, I missed you on a Saturday. It ain't been the same in my life. So it's actually great that I'm hanging out with you this Saturday nights. And we've got a long ways to go, man. Long ways to go. Coming up after 8 o'clock, weirdest thing you put in your fridge. We spoke about this on the morning wake up last week. It was a little bit hilarious. What is that weird thing that you put in your fridge or your freezer? Is it like KFC? Let me know. 8168 Keyword Life.
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1: 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On the other hand, if we admit our sins, make a clean breast of them, He won't let us down. He'll be true to Himself. He'll forgive our sins and purge us of all wrongdoing.
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0: Martin Smith, enjoy on the dance remix. Welcome to your Saturday night with Salah. Thank you so much for hanging out. I mean, you know, you might stay awake all night tonight and lead into, is it the game of the year tomorrow morning? The AEB's taking on the Springboks in Baltimore in the US. Would you call it that? I mean, how are you feeling? Are you confident? Are you joyful? Or you think, nah, stink, that's it. Springboks have got it in the bag. Neutral ground too, by the way. Think about that. I'd love to know what you think. And if you are going to stay up all night, I wrap up here at midnight. I think I might just stay awake to see. I got to watch it. I've got to watch it. But what do you think? Have we got it this time? 8168, the keyword is life. Let me know what you think. Music on the way from Lepani and Freddie Cash is next. Here at Life.
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2: The title of this week's 7 Minute Sermon is Mercy Received, Mercy Given. In each episode, we focus on a passage of Scripture. We look at one of the readings from the lectionary, which is a calendar of Bible readings, which is followed by churches all around the world. The Gospel reading assigned for this Sunday comes from Matthew 18. It features a story, a parable, that Jesus tells about an unmerciful servant. The actual parable follows a short conversation between Peter and Jesus. Let's take a listen.
3: Then Peter came to him and asked, "Lord, how often should I forgive someone who sins against me? 7 times? No, not 7 times, Jesus replied, but 70 times 7.
2: After this brief exchange with Peter, Jesus tells the parable. He starts by saying there was a king who wanted to bring his accounts up to date with the servants who had borrowed money from him. And when he did, this happened.
3: In the process, one of his debtors was brought in, who owed him millions of dollars. He couldn't pay, so his master ordered that he be sold, along with his wife, his children, and everything he owned to pay the debt. But the man fell down before his master and begged him, "Please, be patient with me, and I will pay it all." Then his master was filled with pity for him, and he released him and forgave his debt.
2: What happens next is quite shocking. The man who has just been forgiven an enormous debt goes to a fellow servant who owes him a much smaller amount. He grabs him by the throat and demands instant payment. The fellow servant begs for more time, but the first servant refuses. He has him arrested and thrown into prison. Other servants witness this happening and they report it to the king. The king calls the first servant in and says this,
3: "You evil servant, I forgave you that tremendous debt because you pleaded with me. Shouldn't you have mercy on your fellow servant, just as I had mercy on you?"
2: Those are verses from Matthew chapter 18 in the NLT, the New Living Translation of the Bible. I think this passage teaches us three important lessons. The first is that our forgiveness of others is meant to be unlimited. Peter asked Jesus how often he should forgive someone in the church who had sinned against him. He asked if he should do that as many as 7 times. Jewish tradition often limited forgiveness to 3 times, so Peter probably thought 7 was extremely generous. But Peter's question revealed something deeper, which is that he still wanted to count. He still wanted a number, a limit, a boundary. Jesus responds with 70 times 7. That's 490, which is a pretty big number. But Jesus isn't giving Peter a mathematical formula. He's not saying forgive up to 490 times, but stop at 491. The point is the opposite. Jesus is effectively saying, stop counting. We're not meant to keep a tally of how many times we forgive someone. The mercy we receive from God is unlimited. God doesn't count how many times we've asked for forgiveness. He doesn't say, that's your last chance. His grace is abundant, overflowing, and freely given. And Jesus teaches that our forgiveness of others should reflect that same generosity. The second thing we're learning from this story is that forgiving others is sometimes hard, and we may need God's help to do it. It's easy to talk about forgiveness, like I'm doing right now in this podcast. Talking about forgiveness is easy. Actually practicing it can be much harder. And there's a clue in the parable that shows this. The servant asked the king for patience. He asked for more time to repay the debt. But the king went far beyond patience. He took pity on him, cancelled the enormous debt, and set him free. Yet despite receiving such extraordinary mercy, the servant couldn't bring himself to forgive someone else a tiny amount. We might hear that part of the story and think, wow, that's so bad. Why on earth couldn't he forgive the other servant? But if we're honest, we can probably relate. Forgiving someone can be difficult,

0: sometimes we don't want to forgive. Sometimes we don't feel like forgiving, even when we know we've received grace ourselves. We might know that forgiveness is the right thing to do, but that doesn't mean it feels natural. And maybe that's the point. Sometimes forgiveness isn't natural, it has to be supernatural. It's something we may not be able to do in our own strength. It's something we might need God's help to do. Like the unmerciful servants, we might resist extending forgiveness when we're asked for it. But the difficulty of forgiveness doesn't mean we cannot forgive. It just means we may need to ask God to help us do it. Finally, number three, forgiving others is not optional. Forgiving people is a pretty fundamental part of what it means to follow Christ. If I'm a Christian, I don't really get a choice with this. The king in the parable was deeply unimpressed that the servant he had forgiven refused to show mercy to someone else. And the idea of extending forgiveness isn't limited to this one story. It's woven throughout the New Testament. In Ephesians, the Apostle Paul says, "Be kind to one another, tender-hearted, forgiving one another, as God in Christ has forgiven you." In the Lord's Prayer, Jesus himself teaches us to pray, "Forgive us our sins as we forgive those who sin against us." So forgiving others is not an optional extra. It's part of the Christian life. The first servant had been forgiven a huge amount, yet he failed to see he needed to extend forgiveness to another. This week's reading came from Matthew 18, where Jesus tells a parable about an unmerciful servant. It's not just a story to listen to and think, that's interesting. No, it's a story which is designed to teach us, a story which is meant to shape us. And today we've looked at three lessons from this passage. Number one, our forgiveness of others is meant to be unlimited. Number two, forgiving others is sometimes hard, so we may need God's help. And number three, forgiving others is not optional. It's part of following Christ. We receive mercy, so we give mercy. God forgives us, so we forgive others.
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This is Life FM on your Saturday night with Sala. Hi. That song is still one of my favorites on the playlist. And it's an oldie. But I hope, when I say oldie, it's this year, but it's written by Lepani and you. It's called Home. And I really hope that either it continues to stay on the playlist or we bring it back for Christmas, because that's a Christmas jam. Speaking about good jams, music on the way from For King and Country, a brand new song from them inside the next 10 minutes. And on For King and Country, we catch up with For King and Country on the show on Monday on the morning Wake Up with Sala and Joe. Yeah, crazy, eh? They've got a brand new album up. So we'll be touching base with For King and Country Monday morning. In the meantime, though, back into it. Franny Cash and Raised by Wolves here at Life.

0: Good evening, this is Life FM with Sella. Hi, for your Saturday nights. Thanks for hanging on in there with me. That is the brand new offering from For King and Country. It's called Ale, from their album called The Most Beautiful Colours. Here's a heads up. If you tune into The Morning Wake Up on Monday morning with Sella and Joe, we catch up with For King and Country. Now, those boys, I've said this often. If you get an opportunity to see For King and Country perform live, take it. Because it's bigger than a performance. These guys are interactive. They bring you into their concert. There's a whole lot of stuff going on, and they're having a whole lot of fun. So I'm looking forward to catching up with King and Country on the show Monday morning, just around the corner. Music from Peabod. Anike is next here at Life.
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0: This is Life FM for your Saturday nights with Jordan Armstrong and God Loves Us. You know, sometimes we just need to be reminded that He does. Because we're busy doing our thing, busy with life. And sometimes we don't realize that right in front of us, right above us, is a Creator who loves us, regardless of where we've come from, regardless of where we're going, and hopefully that's a good place. But more importantly, regardless of who we are, regardless of who you are, He meets you right where you're at, and He loves you. So a great reminder, Jordan Armstrong. Thank you so much for that. Music on the way from Holvey. If you're a big fan of Holvey, you need to get your tickets to Festival 1 2027 because he's coming, man. You'll hear that song inside the next 10 minutes. 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
9: I've been meaning to write about the resurrection for a long time, but I have to say, every time I struggle to do it, I become overwhelmed about the great mystery of it all. I can't fully wrap my head around the death, the resurrection, and the ascension of Jesus. And then it dawned on me one day that perhaps it is too great a mystery for my human mind to fathom, that perhaps some things you never truly understand until you leave Earth. Like with the Easter story, there are many things in life you can't quite understand. And that's okay. We won't see the full picture of God's plan until we meet Him again. Now, does that mean we give up on finding the reasons why certain things happen? Of course not. But when it comes to a point where it's too great a mystery for us to solve, we just have to have faith that God knows what He's doing, and that one day, all will be clear. I'm Joy Ravella.
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I have mentioned it before, and you're probably aware because you've heard us mentioning it here on Life FM, but Hovey is coming to town performing at Festival One Cambridge 2027. The main thing, the main act. You a big fan? And hopefully we'll be able to get him in studio to have a chat, but you'd go down to Festival One or come up to Festival One just to see Hovey. He's the man. Tell you who else is the man? Stars Go Dim, Razé, KB and Ben Fuller. You hear all those songs from those artists next here at Life.

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0: KB and Ben Fuller and Father. Kia ora. Good evening. Welcome to your Saturday night with Sella. Hey, Te Wiki o Te Reo Māori kicks off Monday. An awesome opportunity for us to stand back and go, yes, good chance for us to practice, especially somebody like me who is in Māori. We should be doing that every day, right? But when we got a week put aside that we could actually drill into it, it's very cool. And we're making a big song and dance about it, and so we should hear it at Life FM. We've teamed up with Te Wānanga Ihorangi. It's such a great initiative. And these guys at Te Wānanga Ihorangi, they actually come in to see us every now and then and hang out at staff meeting and just give us some reo lessons, songs. They're very, very cool cats. So we teamed up with them to translate the word for you today in Te Reo. How cool is that? Not only can you read it, you can listen to it. Very, very cool. You just need to jump online and check out the deets, lifefm.co.nz. Very cool though. Kicking off this coming Monday, Te Wiki o Te Reo Māori.
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2: Just 5 years old, running through the pews.

This is Lovey Fit for your Saturday night with Natalie Lane, still running to you. The energy, the vibe is still awesome here for your Saturday night. And thanks for hanging out. Still to come, Sarah Reeves. I hope you're like me and you've been leaning into the lyrics of some of these songs that we've been playing, especially if you're going through a little bit at the moment. This song here coming up from Sarah Reeves will do just that, especially if you're not going through, if you're going through a little bit. Back into it with Kiwi local talent. This is Bongeni and Halfway. You're listening to

0: Life FM for you Saturday night and Tori Kelly Control. Someone asked me earlier on this week, we did this little Q&A here at Life FM, Joe and I actually, and it was a random question, I wasn't expecting it, but they asked me two artists that you would love to see perform here in Aotearoa in concert. Tori Kelly was one of them. The other one, Tyron Wells. Yes, please. Double T. Please. Tyron Wells, Tori Kelly. Imagine those two together on one show down under. That would be so good. So good. Bruno who? Don't need no Bruno Mars, man. Just send us Tori Kelly and Tyron Wells. Around the corner, speaking of Tyron Wells, he is fighting like heaven. Next, here at Life.
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0: This is Life FM for your Saturday night with Sella. Madison Watkins, Open the Eyes, I Just Want to Praise You. There's so many different versions of that song. Do you like that one? Very upbeat, very vibey. If you haven't heard Brotherhood Musique's version of that, they're local talent, boys from Auckland City. They can sing. That harmony galore. If you haven't heard that version of that song, search them out, YouTube them. Brotherhood Musique. Just around the corner, music from Roy Tosh. This is Life.
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4: It's wild how quickly we can switch. One minute it's praise the Lord, and the next minute we're absolutely livid about the person that just cut us off on the way home. James 3 says with our mouths we praise God, and with the same mouths we curse the people made in his image. That last part is huge. People made in his image. Every person you speak about carries dignity because they reflect something of their creator. That idea has shaped some of the best parts of Christian history. It's why Christians have fought against things like slavery and racism, because people are not objects, they're image bearers. But that truth is not just for the big social issues. It's also for the annoying person, the frustrating person, the person who gets under your skin. Even they carry his image. And it gets me thinking, is there a difference between how I talk to God and the people that are made in his image? I'm Nathaniel, and I've found life is better with the presence of God and the people of God. So here to encourage you to get into his word, into his church, and trust him with the adventure.

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Those guys are still killing it, man. Equipa's Revolution from the album of the same name. It's called Promised Land. Back-to-back Kiwi Christian artist. We just had Equipa's Revolution. She's hanging out in Australia now, and I hope she's doing well. If you're bumping into Lily Linscott in Australia, give her our love. Here she is with You Can Be Happy Too.

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1: 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Instead of worrying, pray. 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

0: Ethan Beer, Joel Barnes, and Only One That Matters. Right now, right here, you're the only one that matters. And I appreciate your company for a Saturday night. And I hope it's going well. I hope the weekend's got off to a great start. Hey, we're in spring now. Winter's far behind. You wouldn't know with the weather we've been having. What's going on? Winter was, for the most part, winter we had pretty decent weather. You know, there was a little bit of rain throughout the country I'm talking about. And then we land into spring. It's just been raining. Not complaining. And we shouldn't be complaining because you know why? I'll give you one cool, solid reason why. 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Even leave it on for your dog. And I know some people listening leave some music on for their pets when they leave the house to go to work in the morning. 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Music just around the corner from Aro. This is Life.
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5: Hi, I'm Amanda Salmon. We have the opportunity to change the atmosphere wherever we are. In Ecclesiastes 10, it says, "The words of a wise person are gracious. The talk of a fool self-destructs." Gracious words have eternal value. They are sweet and life-giving. They don't boast. They are not harsh. They don't lord it over others. This sounds familiar, doesn't it? Sounds like 1 Corinthians 13. Gracious words make way for others. They are not self-seeking or selfish. Gracious words cover another's dignity. Gracious words honor and elevate. They add

No, Mitch Wong in the center of attention. You've got Life FM for you Saturday night. Music from Grace Vineyard Music on the way very shortly. Something about the playlist tonight, but there's so many great Kiwi Christian artists. And if you're looking for Kiwi Christian artists, this is your one-stop shop for it. So that's just around the corner out of Christchurch City. Also, you hear from our city. In the meantime, though, and in between times, here's the afters, new day, new life. 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

0: 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It's hard to say that I'd rather stay awake when I'm asleep, because my dreams are bursting at the seams.
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0: How could you not be alive when you hear that song? Grace Vineyard Music and I'm Alive. We are so blessed to be able to play great Kiwi Christian music. And we've got a plethora of awesome Kiwi Christian artists here on our playlist. You know, that's one really, really cool thing about Life FM. There's so many really cool things about this ministry, as you are well aware of. You can check it all out, actually, at lifefm.co.nz. But we're a platform for allowing Kiwi Christian artists to do their thing, just like those cats. Music on the way from For King and Country. Oh, just a heads up with For King and Country. Had a chat to Luke Smallbone. Oh, actually, we're going to have a chat to Luke Smallbone this coming Monday. The album's just around the corner. The Most Beautiful Colours drops September 18. We'll get the heads up and we'll catch up with Luke Smallbone on the Morning Wake Up this coming Monday. That's just around the corner here at Life.
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1: How good is her voice? She's got one of those voices that stands out. As soon as you hear it, you know that's Jamie McDonald. Good morning.
2: Good morning.
1: Actually, we're nearly there. We're about an hour and a half away from being good morning. And if you're still hanging out with me tonight, thanks. You're a trooper, man. I appreciate your company. I hope you're enjoying the songs and the music that we've been playing here at Life FM, and you're enjoying your Saturday night, and for keeping me company. Just around the corner, music from Josh Wilson, Tyrion, with You Remain. That song, actually, please plug into it. It's about 5.5 minutes away, because the words on that song, despite everything that's going on around you, and things will happen, you'll get challenged in life, things will come at you, as you and I both know, right? There's one thing that does remain, and that's, you know, him. So that song's just around the corner here at Life.
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8: As well as the normal gifts we have, like being good at piano or vacuuming in the corners, God gives us spiritual gifts. Spiritual gifts like healing or prophecy come from Him, and they make His church strong and extend His kingdom into the world. Sometimes we get stuck worrying about which spiritual gifts we have. The problem is, when we get into a fuss over the gifts, we miss what they're all about in the first place: love. Paul says that we should be concerned about praying for spiritual gifts, enjoying them, and letting them loose in the church. But he then says that the most important thing of all is love. That's from 1 Corinthians chapter 12 to 13 for reference. If we have a heap of spiritual gifts but we don't have love, we may as well write them all off. It's kind of like superhero films. We may notice that, despite their crazy good giftings, the superheroes are often not too good at basic human decency. Iron Man is arrogant, the Hulk has anger problems, Batman's a bit of a rich playboy, and Superman thinks he's the only one who can save the world. The same thing applies to us. If we have a heap of supernatural gifts, but we're hopeless at loving people, then what's the point? So what now? Putting people first isn't as glamorous as using your spiritual gift set. But if you've been worrying about your own spiritual gift, park that worry up for a while. Concentrate on where you can share your gift of love in a simple, unsupernatural ways. You never know where God might lead you.
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This is Life FM for your Saturday night. Regardless of whatever we're going through, and you may be going through some stink stuff right now or over the weekend, there's one thing that does remain. He's the same yesterday, he's the same today, he will be the same tomorrow. And it's great we have songs like that from Tyrion that just remind us that regardless of whatever we're going through, God meets us wherever we're at, right here, right now. Just like you're hanging out with me. You're meant to be here with me right now as we close in on 11 o'clock. And when we close in on 11 o'clock, we switch gears a little bit. We smooth it out. We get real worship on you. You ready for it? I hope you are, man, because I am. Music on the way from Edgar Sandoval Jr. John Reddick is on the way. Here's Sansone and Stand On You right here at Life FM.

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1: Romans 3, verse 23 to 24. For everyone has sinned. We all fall short of God's glorious standard. Yet God, in His grace, freely makes us right in His sight. He did this through Christ Jesus when He freed us from the penalty of our sins.
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song on the way from Aidan King. He's from Australia, but this song is a powerful song. If you can hang on, you're going to hear it inside the next 10 minutes. We smooth it out at this time of the night, and I hope you can come along with me. Here's Brandon Lake. Turn this one up, please. It's called We Praise You, Here Life.

Aidan King, hallelujah. If not for your love. On your Saturday night, actually we're closing in on midnight, and I hope you've had a good night. I've had an awesome night hanging out with you. This is where we just smooth things out a little bit, and just maybe if there's prayer that you need right now, by all means text it through. I might not get through your prayer requests, but if you are going through a challenging time right here, right now, I pray that God continues to walk beside you, in front of you, guiding your steps, and behind you so we can see where you're going. Music on the way from Phil Wickham. This is Red Rocks Worship. The battle is yours. 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

Beautiful. Yeah, Kororia, Southwest Songs here at Life FM on your Saturday night with Salah. That's a great reminder that we step into Te Wiki o Te Reo Māori this coming Monday, and we're celebrating by translating the word for you today in Te Reo. You can not only read it, not only can you read it, but you can listen to it as well, which is wonderful. Music on the way from Edge, Kingsland. Corey Asprey is just around the corner. He's Alyssa Smith, and Make Room. 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

Corey Asprey and Reckless Love. This is Life FM for you Saturday night. There we go, man. We're closing in on midnight. You've done so well to be hanging out with me. And if you've been in and out tonight, I hope you've enjoyed the music and I've thoroughly enjoyed your company. Thank you so much for hanging out. That's me. I'm done. I'm going to go home. I'm going to hit the sack and then I'll get up and then I'm going to get up and watch the ABs. If you're doing the same, yes. Enjoy your Sunday. I pray that you're going to be good. I pray that God continues to walk beside you. I pray that if you hold out your hand and you need him to cry out to God, that he does listen and he will reach out his hand and grab yours by the hand tight. I will see you on the Morning Wake Up with Joe on Monday morning. I can't wait to hang out with you, celebrating Te Wiki o Te Reo Māori. Let's get back into the music. Thank you so much for your company. Take care. Blessings. I'll see you Monday.

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1: 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The best, not the worst. The beautiful, not the ugly. Things to praise, not things to curse.
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4: Do I have a piece about this decision? That's a question Christians often ask when they're faced with big decisions in life. We want to have a settled feeling of inner peace that reassures us we're doing the right thing and we're making the decision God wants us to make. But this peace we're looking for can often be a false peace. I know people who have had a real peace about a certain big decision, only to have things fall apart down the track. And in my own life, I've sometimes had very little peace about a course of action, but been able to look back later and see that it made more sense than I felt at the time. Having to feel a peace about a decision places way too much emphasis on our emotional state at the time and not enough emphasis on living wisely before God. So rather than asking, do I have a peace about this, we should be asking, am I making a wise decision? If you're seeking to make the wisest decision you can, informed by Scripture and the wisdom of others, you don't need to worry about whether or not you have a peace. You can trust God regardless of how you feel. I'm Reuben Munn from Shore Community Church. 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

0: making a will is not exactly at the top of the average millennial's priority list. It's an important thing to sort out at some stage, though. 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A cool way of making sure that you leave a lasting positive legacy in New Zealand, even after you shake off this mortal coil. 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
1: I'm Katie Markar. I love it when you're watching a mystery or a thriller on TV, and you think you've got it all figured out, and then, surprise, there's a twist. Sometimes we think we know the Bible, but if we slow down, it can surprise us if we listen. In John 1, we hear about the light shining in the darkness. We're excited to learn more about the Word and the life it brings. John 1:6 then says, "And there was a man sent from God." We're all ready, we think we know who it is, we think it's Jesus, but there's a twist. This man is John. The evangelist surprises us by introducing us to John the Baptist, whose job is to prepare the way for the light. The evangelist slows the story down, builds some excitement, and keeps us on our toes. There's so much we can learn from the Bible if we slow down and read it with eyes of wonder and faith. I'm Katie Markar from the theology program at the University of Otago.
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2: Jeremiah 32:27 declares, I am the Lord, the God of all mankind. 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We may underestimate his ability to work in our lives according to his divine plan. 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
1: Kia ora tātou, welcome to A Minute in History with The Hope Project. Hone Taratoa was born around 1830 on Rangiwaia Island in the Tauranga Harbour. He was baptised by Henry Williams, whose name he took, becoming Henry Winamu Taratoa. Embracing the Christian faith, he travelled for an education in Northland, which continued at the new St John's College in Auckland, which, incidentally, is where our nation's first hospital was built. Anyway, Taratoa became a man of knowledge and faith, who could function well in both the Māori and Pākehā worlds, knowing chiefs, missionaries, bishops, governors, and their families. He also published a book on the teaching of arithmetic, was the first Māori to travel as a missionary in the Pacific Islands, and taught for years alongside the missionary Octavius Hadfield at the mission school in Ōtaki. And my point? Prior to colonisation in New Zealand, we had many outstanding individuals, and it's these who paved the way for the values we share today. Let's know our history. See hopeproject.co.nz for more.
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5: We all have fears. We're just masters at hiding them. Maybe fear of failing, fear of not having enough, doing enough, or simply being enough. But courage isn't fearlessness. It's just not letting fear stop you. I wonder what fears are stopping you right now, friend, from living an abundant life. Maybe you have a great business idea, but are afraid you'll fail. Maybe there's a lady you want to ask out, but are afraid to get rejected. Maybe you want to share your faith, but are afraid of being ridiculed. But fear is the great dream thief. It robs us of our future and of our today. Imagine a young bird coming out of the nest for the first time and it turns to its mother and says, "What if I fall?" And the mother replies, "Yes, but what if you fly? What if you succeed? What if you make it?" So ask it out. Start that business. Talk about your faith and don't let fear stop you, for God is always with you. I'm Ben Cherry, pastor of City Point Church, Auckland.
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1: Yesterday we talked about spiritual gifts. We mentioned that love is the most important foundation brick. Without it, we might as well not bother with spiritual gifts. But how do we know what spiritual gifts we have? Well, God didn't design us to exist alone, so a good way to get clues is by asking God and asking others. Firstly, let's get God's input. We didn't create ourselves, so we won't always know what we're created for. But God does. But if any of you needs wisdom, you should ask God for it. He is generous and enjoys giving it to all people. But when you ask God, you must believe and not doubt. Anyone who doubts is like a wave in the sea, blown up and down by the wind. James 1:5-6. Secondly, let's ask some of our trusted Christian friends what they think our spiritual gifts might be. It's hard to see our own gifts sometimes because we're so used to being ourselves that we take the things that we do for granted. Other people can help by pointing out what we do that's specifically us. And that can highlight the gifts God has given us that we never knew we had and may have overlooked. Hospitality, preaching, healing. When we ask, we'll probably find out that people are delighted to help us. So what now? Ask God and ask others what your spiritual gifts are, and then do them with love.
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1: 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And you always remind us that. So please continue doing that. And may God bless you always.
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2: The first time I visited Fiordland, I felt small. Towering cliffs, deep waters, mist rolling through the valleys. It's so overwhelming in the very best way. No photo could actually capture the beauty and the majesty of it. Being there was like standing in the middle of, well, majesty. That's how I sometimes feel with God. I want to capture him in neat words and tidy explanations, but he's so much bigger than I can hold. He's deeper than I can see. He's more mysterious than I can even wrap my head around. And honestly, that's good. Because who wants a God that's small enough to fit in my pocket? I need a God that's vast enough to awe me, to stretch me, to remind me that he is God and I am not. So, maybe today, instead of trying to figure everything out, just stand in awe of him. Let his majesty remind you that mystery isn't a threat, it's an invitation. I'm Mickey from inbetween.org.nz, and this is just to spark your thinking. Let's see what God does with it.
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0: making a will is not exactly at the top of the average millennial's priority list. It's an important thing to sort out at some stage, though. 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A cool way of making sure that you leave a lasting positive legacy in New Zealand, even after you shake off this mortal coil. For more info, visit remamedia.co.nz.
1: One day, I came across a video of a family living in extreme poverty. My heart broke for them. I remember tossing and turning that night. I kept asking myself, okay, how can I fix this problem? The more I thought about it, the bigger the problem seemed and the smaller I felt. Before I knew it, I began to withdraw myself. Then I felt God say to me, I'm not meant to fix everything. I just have to do my part. I was so fixated on solving a problem that was never meant to be solved by one person alone that it crippled me from taking action. What is it that breaks your heart? Poverty, domestic violence, the unsafe? Remember, you don't have to fix the whole problem. You just have to do your part. So take the pressure off and think of it this way. If God is stirring your heart, it's not for no reason. Your actions will bring change. I'm Joy Ravella.
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4: You know how when you're in love, you sometimes do crazy things? Well, one day, in an unusually sweet moment of gratitude with God, I asked him how I could love him more, to which I felt him simply reply, love my people. Wow, sucker punch to the face. It reminded me a little bit of John 13, where the challenge is laid. A new command I give you, love one another. As I've loved you, so you must love one another. You see, the Great Commission isn't meant to come from a place of ticking boxes and sales pitches. It needs to come from the same place of love that met us. 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Doing our part in the Great Commission is simple. It's being compelled by love. It's letting God so love us until we can't help but so love others. It's our co-mission with him. For more, check out Bex_words of life on the gram.
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2: Ever feel like you're wandering? 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You've got a map inside you. It's not always obvious. Sometimes it's covered in fog or hidden beneath layers of doubt, fear, and noise. But it's there, clearer than you realise. God designed you with unique strengths, talents, and a purpose that fits you like a hand in a glove. When you start to recognise your own pattern, your own inner compass, it's like the world shifts. Things begin to make sense. Maybe you're a deep thinker, a natural creator, a steady builder, or a patient helper. Maybe you spot solutions others miss, or maybe you bring calm where others feel chaos. You don't need to follow the crowd's path. You just need to find the one meant for you and have the courage to walk it. So today, pay attention to what sparks your curiosity. What feels like home? What brings you peace? That's not coincidence. It's your God-given blueprint calling you home. For those ready to

0: Almost half of New Zealand adults don't have a will. 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
1: Hi, I'm Amanda Salmon. To some degree, I think that we've been sold a bit of a lie. We are so intent on waiting for the next big thing or breakthrough or success or opportunity that we miss out on what God is doing right now. We miss the joy of today. We miss the sacred and holy moments found in the seemingly mundane tasks that take place day in and day out. Following Jesus is a wonder of discovery, and oftentimes we find treasure in the places we least expect to, in the last places we would choose to go. But it seems to be in these places especially we connect with the heart of God. I would like to encourage you to rethink success. Yes, we are all called to greatness. However, greatness in the kingdom of God looks like servanthood. It looks like sacrifice. It looks like gentleness and kindness and perseverance. It looks like love.
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clicks, they'll do anything to get a few. Tick, tick, tick, that's the sound before my head explodes. Quick, quick, quick, look at you up on your pedestals. Quick, quick, quick, hear the critics come, it's time to go. I read your article, it kinda hurt me. I don't know who hired you or what your friends say in your circle, but the fact that you released it tells me two things are for certain. They get paid for trashing people, I get paid cause I stay working. Drop the search and they emerge up out of nowhere to the surface, just a peek behind the curtain, throwing salt at all my burdens. I'm aware I shouldn't give this my attention. Life's a journey, I should just stay on my path and learn to laugh. You think they heard me? Ears are burning, put them out. 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Why don't they find someone way more interesting to write about? Us, we're kind of boring, aren't we? All we do is whine and pout. 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

back in the swing of things. 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

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Welcome along, this is the worship stream on Leif FM. We're playing back-to-back uninterrupted worship music all the way through till 10. Let's keep the good music going. This is Hillsong Worship, Oh Praise the Name.

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Lori Asbury's Egypt here on Life. It is 25 past 6 on your Sunday morning. Ata Marie, good morning. Welcome along to Te Awa. Hey, really, really excited. Te Wiki o Te Reo Māori. Māori Language Week kicks off on Monday. So from the 14th of September, we're actually broadcasting the word for you today in Te Reo and in English. That is going to be so cool. From the 14th through to the 20th, it will be available in both languages each day. But moving forward, the word for you today will be available in Te Reo Māori from every Monday. So, yeah, I love this. Huge amount of effort and resource has gone into making that happen. Celebrating Māori language here in Aotearoa, New Zealand.

0: Man of Your Word, Maverick City Music, Chandler Moore, and KJ Shriven. You're on Life FM, Ata Marie. Welcome. It is just gone 6:30 on your Sunday. 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
2: Yesterday we talked about spiritual gifts. We mentioned that love is the most important foundation brick. Without it, we might as well not bother with spiritual gifts. But how do we know what spiritual gifts we have? Well, God didn't design us to exist alone, so a good way to get clues is by asking God and asking others. Firstly, let's get God's input. We didn't create ourselves, so we won't always know what we're created for. But God does. But if any of you needs wisdom, you should ask God for it. He is generous and enjoys giving it to all people. But when you ask God, you must believe and not doubt. Anyone who doubts is like a wave in the sea, blown up and down by the wind. James 1:5-6. Secondly, let's ask some of our trusted Christian friends what they think our spiritual gifts might be. It's hard to see our own gifts sometimes because we're so used to being ourselves that we take the things that we do for granted. Other people can help by pointing out what we do that's specifically us. And that can highlight the gifts God has given us that we never knew we had and may have overlooked. Hospitality, preaching, healing. When we ask, we'll probably find out that people are delighted to help us. So what now? Ask God and ask others what your spiritual gifts are, and then do them with love.
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That is Harvest, their song Rest on Us. 15 minutes away from 7 on your Sunday. Ata Maria, good morning. It is great to have your company. Still got a few tunes squeezed in between now and 7am, including this one. This one, Elevation Worships, sure been good. Coming up for you next, right after this one. It's We the Kingdom, of course. This is God So Loved. You're on Life FM. Happy Sunday.

It's Life. You got Shears hanging out with you on your Sunday morning. Ata mari e, e te whanau. No mai, hara mai, ki te awa. This is the worship stream playing back-to-back uninterrupted worship music right the way from 6am through till 10. Let's keep it playing, shall we? Coming up next, we're going to kōrero te wiki o te reo Māori.

Jordanson says fires on life. Hey, it is Te Wiki o Te Reo Māori, Pōpō. It's Māori Language Week tomorrow. Very exciting indeed. You can visit the website reomaori.co.nz and they have got heaps of resources available for you to utilise, resources for you to print out, resources for you to read through. There is so much available for you there. But something I did actually during Māori Language Week last year was print out lots of labels, and I've put them around the building, around the office, in the Life FM studio, in the kitchen, all over the show. And you basically just look at the object, like say you glance at the clock, right? You look at the clock, you see the label, it says karaka, you say it out loud, karaka, clock. And that's how you learn the kupu. You're not going to learn like sentence structure through doing that, but at least you will learn the kupu, the words for things. Like for example, it's been here for a year now. There is a little label on the radio desk and it says reo ererangi, which means radio. There's one here that says matapaihu, which means weather forecast. There's one there that says karakia, which means to pray. There is so many different kupu. Anyway, if you would like me to send you the PDF with all of these little labels, I would be more than happy to do so. Simply text your email address to 8168. 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Start your message out with the keyword life. All I need is your email address. And when I do my office hours on Monday, tomorrow, I will get those sent out to everybody. But yeah, really good way to learn your kupu. Bless God, this one is Brooke Lidgett Woods on Life FM. Atamari, happy Sunday.

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It's Te Reo Tini with Tuhia. Beautiful Wea Te Reo Māori. We are celebrating Te Wiki o Te Reo Māori from our pōpō. Tomorrow it kicks off. And we're not the only ones celebrating. This is a nationwide thing. Every year you will find the Māori Language Week. And it's real cool. Last year's theme was Ake, Ake, Ake, which means a forever language. And I think this year's theme is cool. Focus and emphasis upon New Zealand towns. I think that's so fun. I grew up in Tauranga, and that was likely one of the very first Māori place names that I ever learned how to spell. So there you go. I just wanted to say, if you are enjoying the Waiata Reo Māori, we've got quite a few of them here on Life FM. We've got a playlist over on the Life FM Spotify. So search up Life FM, find the Waiata Reo Māori playlist, and you will find all of our beautiful worship songs in Te Reo. Like this one, Holly Smith and Teak singing Whakaria Mai.

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Hey, it is almost 8 o'clock. Squeezing in one or two more tunes between now and 8. This one, it's Fellowship Creative. Grace on top of Grace.

It's Leland with The Lion and the Lamb here on Life FM. Today is Rā Tapu. It is Sunday. Our popo is Te Wiki o Te Reo Māori. Māori Language Week is kicking off tomorrow, and I thought I would highlight to you today's name. The word in Māori for Sunday is Rā Tapu. Now, every day of the week starts with Rā, and Rā is the sun. It means day. Rā Tapu. So Tapu means sacred. Hey, isn't that cool? Rā Tapu, Sunday. It is the sacred day. This one always makes me laugh. Rā Horoi. That's Saturday. Rā Horoi. It means to wash. It's the day to get the chores done.

Know You Well. Whew, I remember when that one came out. Hey, almost 8:30 on your Sunday morning. Ata Marie, lovely to have your company for Te Awa. This is the worship stream, back-to-back, uninterrupted worship music. You won't find any ads, not even a whole lot of talking from me. With that in mind, let's keep the worship music playing, shall we? This is Mosaic MSC.

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John chapter 1 verse 2 says, I am a child of God. You are who he says you are, my friend. Romans chapter 3 verse 24 says, I have been justified and redeemed. This one, Romans 8 verse 17, as a child of God, I am a fellow heir with Christ. Romans 15 verse 7, I have been accepted in Christ. Galatians chapter 5 verse 1, I have been set free in Christ. Ephesians chapter 1 verse 4, I am chosen, I am holy, I am blameless before God. He is who he says he is, and you are who he says you are.

Graves into Gardens, it's Brandon Lake on Life FM. Ata marie e te whanau, haere rā tapu, happy Sunday. Great to have your company here on Te Awa. Playing back-to-back worship music right through till 10 a.m. This one is Kari Job and Cody Carnes. It's the Bless.

lies. I have questioned if you could, and when it led me to the cross, only then I

Love this one. Elevation Worship, Chandler Moore. God, I'm just grateful. And I certainly am. I, earlier this week, took some time on air to just sing God's praises and just share with you just some of the great faithful just testimonies, the moments that I've had where God has shown his faithfulness. He is such a good God. He has never let me down. He's never left me in lack or, you know, in a position where I feel like I'm in utter despair. You know, I've always got hope in the Lord. He is so good. Hey, I hope that today you're able to recognize that in your life, because he is a faithful God. He's the same yesterday, today, and forever. He is the God of Abraham. He is the God of Isaac and of Jacob. He's a good, good father. This is Promises.

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This is Te Awa playing back-to-back worship music all the way through till 10, which it doesn't sound like that long, but when you've been doing it since 6 a.m, that is a decent chunk of time. Half an hour left, and I think it is time for another Waiata Reo Māori. Don't forget, Te Wiki o Te Reo Māori kicks off our pōpō tomorrow. This is

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Hey, around 10:30 every weekday, we do something called Sips and Scripture. It's a chance to pause a busy weekday morning, have a cup of tea or a cup of coffee together, and to dig into the Word. So I wanted to share with you a verse from Galatians, chapter 6, verse 2. This is like the unofficial Sips and Scripture, because I do not currently have a cup of coffee with me. So let's get into this Word. It says, carry each other's burdens, and in this way you will fulfill the law of Christ, which is an interesting verse. And I think the fact that it's saying in this you will fulfill the law of Christ, carrying each other's burdens, it says to love one another, doesn't it? Like, that was the ultimate command that he left with us. You know, it said so many times in the Bible that we are to love one another. And sometimes loving somebody looks like many different things. You know, for me, I loved on my friend the other day. I was holding her 7-week-old baby. I fed baby boy, changed him, tried to get him settled, all while mum was having a shower. Like, that is loving on someone, right? Maybe it looks like sitting with somebody in their grief. Maybe it looks like taking a family a meal. You know, maybe it looks like gift giving. Maybe it looks like acts of service. Maybe it looks like words of affirmation, you know? But loving people takes on so many different forms. So carrying each other's burdens, doing life together in that sort of like village sense, that we're all in this together. I think that is a beautiful verse. Galatians chapter 6, verse 2. Carry each other's burdens, and in this way you will fulfill the law of Christ.

Brooke Ligitwood with 1,000 Hallelujahs. Hey, almost 10. That is it from me on your Sunday morning. Time to say hey, our poor boy, te whanau. I'll see you tomorrow. Kia pai tō rā. Have a great day. And yeah, catch you bright and early, 10 a.m. tomorrow morning for the Life FM Day Show. Bye.

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2: In this update, thousands have already climbed aboard Auckland City Rail Link this morning. Newstalk ZB's Jacob Jones has been among those travelling the east-west link and describes the scene at the Mangafo station.
3: It features a striking volcanic art piece which erupts off the wall in yellows, reds and blacks. I've been chatting to passengers who have set their alarm clocks early. Many don't have anywhere specific to be but are riding the new line for the love of the game.
2: Meanwhile, Auckland Transport's describing this morning's CRL opening hiccup caused by a small fire at Waitemata Station as minor. Fire crews were called before 6 a.m, quickly extinguishing a fire in a lighting cable above one of the platforms, leading to evacuations there and at Te Huai Horatio Station. Auckland Transport's Stacey van der Putten says trains resumed before 7, but there are still some delays.
4: These things happen. It's an active railway. You can't predict these things. What we're really impressed with is how the system responded, and it responded quickly.
2: That's news.
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2: Sports and the All Blacks have traded scores at the M&T Bank Stadium in Baltimore with an early lead from the Springboks in the first quarter. Losing three straight test matches to the Box doesn't bear thinking about for recalled All Blacks lock Patrick Tuipulotu. The All Blacks must win this morning in the fourth and final test in Baltimore to leave with a 2-2 draw in the greatest rivalry series. Tuipulotu is rubbishing suggestions the real series ended last week in South Africa.
5: This isn't a dead rubber game. I think for us, it's still a chance. We don't want them to win the whole series, you know. So we're obviously aiming for a draw, and they're aiming for a series win. So we've got to win this. This is a must win for us.
2: The Black Ferns have started their WXV Northern Tour with a 28-14 win over France and Lyon. Coach Andrew Webster has described the Warriors' dressing room as disappointed but not disheartened after the NRL qualifying final loss to the Dolphins. That's sport. I'm Carly Estrong.
0: From the Word. Philippians 4 verse 13. Whatever I have, wherever I am, I can make it through anything in the one who makes me who I am.
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2: Isn't it so funny how it seems like everybody now, when flowers start to bloom and grow, they're quick to try and cut them down.

0: It is Life FM, Ethan Beer and Joel Barnes. That one is Only One That Matters. Holly with you. It is your Sunday morning here on Life FM. It's so nice to be with you. Hope that you've been having a lovely weekend. I have got you through until 3 o'clock, so lots of goodness to happen between now and then. If you want to get in touch with me, please do. 8168. You can start your message with the word life. New music on the way for you. I've got Natalie Lane with Still Running to You and a lovely little celebration for today.
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5: Hi, I'm Paul Tribulco. In Matthew's Gospel, Jesus instructs his disciples to be as wise as serpents and innocent as doves. Serpents in antiquity represented practical wisdom, probably because of the way they would wait patiently for their prey. Being wise as serpents is about practical wisdom, about being astute. But Jesus also speaks of being innocent as doves. This speaks of integrity, single-minded goodness. The combination of the two parts are what makes it so powerful. Jesus speaks of a combination of prudence and integrity, of being wise and being innocent. We need tactical thinking, being as wise as a serpent. We also need integrity and purity in conduct and character, innocent as a dove. Serpents and doves together have a lot to teach us. I'm Paul Tribulco from the Theology Program at the University of Otago.
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13th of September today, and well, let's do a little date check because today's celebration is Positive Thinking Day, which I like because if you can change your mindset to positive thinking today, not only does it make you feel better, but I reckon it makes people around you feel happier and potentially practice positive thinking themselves. So start your Sunday right, get some positive thinking into your day and see how your Sunday goes. This is the Heart of Catherine. It's Echo. 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

hospital gown. And the dreams we once were dreaming that were held so close felt impossible now.

Equippers Revolution, that is Promised Land on Life FM. Hey, we'd love to be praying for you on this Sunday. What is your prayer request? Go on. I'm sure there is something, whether that is for you or for somebody else that you know. 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So you can do one of two things, right? You can pop your prayer request on there. You can pray for others. I guess there's another option. You can do both. You can also do both. So yeah, be a part of that today. Here is Limo Blaze and KB.

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0: Jamie McDonald, Ain't No Way. It is Life FM. 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
4: Yesterday we talked about spiritual gifts. We mentioned that love is the most important foundation brick. Without it, we might as well not bother with spiritual gifts. But how do we know what spiritual gifts we have? Well, God didn't design us to exist alone, so a good way to get clues is by asking God and asking others. Firstly, let's get God's input. We didn't create ourselves, so we won't always know what we're created for. But God does. But if any of you needs wisdom, you should ask God for it. He is generous and enjoys giving it to all people. But when you ask God, you must believe and not doubt. Anyone who doubts is like a wave in the sea, blown up and down by the wind. James 1:5-6. Secondly, let's ask some of our trusted Christian friends what they think our spiritual gifts might be. It's hard to see our own gifts sometimes because we're so used to being ourselves that we take the things that we do for granted. Other people can help by pointing out what we do that's specifically us. And that can highlight the gifts God has given us that we never knew we had and may have overlooked. Hospitality, preaching, healing. When we ask, we'll probably find out that people are delighted to help us. So what now? Ask God and ask others what your spiritual gifts are, and then do them with love.
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Hey, we are getting closer towards 11 o'clock. Before we get there, a few more songs for you. I've got Lapani on the way, and here is We Are Messengers, where the joy is. It's Life.

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3: In this update, Nationals promising a dedicated Auckland Transport Police team to complement the newly opened City Rail Link if re-elected. It's pledging an additional $7 million per year to recruit 50 officers for the role. Hannah Feck reports.
4: The party's police spokesperson, Mark Mitchell, says the CRL will increase peak commuter capacity through the city centre by around 50%, and safety measures need to grow alongside. He says Auckland Transport staff already do important work keeping the service safe, but don't have sworn police officer powers.
3: Meanwhile, a few thousand passengers have already been getting amongst it, many expressing excitement at finally being able to commute on the CRL.
5: Because I live in West, so it'll make it a lot easier to go to places that aren't the city.
6: It's awesome. It's like I've been following this like basically the entire time. I don't know, I get this kind of like sense of awe that it's like finally done and working and I can use it.
7: Yeah, amazing. I just think it's such an outstanding piece of infrastructure for the city.
3: That's news.
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3: Two sports, and the All Blacks are trailing the Springboks 29-14 into the third quarter in Baltimore. The Springboks last won three games in a row against the All Blacks in 2024. A win would mean the All Blacks would square the greatest rivalry tour at 2-2. Warriors coach Andrew Webster is backing their decision to kick for points in their 26-16 loss to the Dolphins in their NRL Finals game at Mount Smart. The Warriors kept the scoreboard ticking over in the two-point intervals, with Tane Tuiopiki kicking five penalty goals on the night rather than challenge the Dolphins' defence. Webster says the Cards didn't fall their way late in the game.
8: We didn't get the opportunity to get into our flow and to attack. Like, that's the negative side of taking the penalty goals, but to stretch them out to 8 points, this is a no-brainer, you got to do it. I reckon if we had got beaten by two, I probably would have got sacked.
3: At the World Ultimate Athletics Championships, Imogen Erris has placed fourth and Eliza McCartney fifth in the women's pole vault, both clearing 4.8 metres. Tori Morby has placed sixth in the women's javelin with a throw of 58.95 metres. That's sport. I'm Kalia Strong.
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1: 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I've told you all this so that trusting me, you will be unshakable and assured, deeply at peace. In this godless world, you will continue to experience difficulties. 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

0: John Riddick, it is Holding On. It is Life FM Sunday morning, and you are with Holly. Hey, it's so good to be with you, friend. Tell me about your weekend, maybe something that you have got planned for your Sunday. I'd love to hear from you. 8168 with the keyword life. Coming up for you, the new one from Nona and Mitch Wong, and another little celebration for your Sunday.
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2: Has anyone asked you for a favour at the worst possible time? We often have to catch people in a good mood in order to have favourable outcomes. Clearly, the criminal on the cross next to Jesus didn't get that memo. He said, "Jesus, remember me when you come into your kingdom." The criminal asked Jesus, in his greatest moment of pain, to remember him. Jesus was literally handling the fate of the world. Talk about bad timing. But Jesus didn't brush him off or ask him to make an appointment. Jesus says to him, "I assure you, today you will be with me in paradise." There is no bad timing with God. You don't need to wait till you've tackled that addiction or fasted for 1 week. The Bible tells us to approach God's throne of grace with confidence so that we may receive mercy and find grace to help us in our time of need. Any time is a good time to reach out to God. This is Joy Rovella.
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Nona and Mitch Wong, that one is Centre of Attention. And, well, like the name of the song says, it's all about putting Jesus right in the middle, the focus of your life, of your praise, and of your heart. So good. And if you are enjoying that one or any of the songs here on Life FM, reminder that you can vote for them on the U-Chat over at lifefm.co.nz. You can vote once a day for as many songs as you'd like to. Then the main time to listen out is on the night show every weekday from 8 o'clock. That's where we count down the top 10 songs voted by you. So go get your votes in for today. Here's The Stations. Good, true, beautiful Life.

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Have you been on the Life FM website recently? Because things have been changed up a little bit. We had announcer photos. So if you want to see the new look for Life FM, the different lineups, who is on when, the updated photos, you can take a look at our website, lifefm.co.nz. 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

0: Josh Wilson. That one is Power on Life FM. Hey, a little celebration to go alongside your day. I don't know how on board I am of this one because it's Kids Take Over the Kitchen Day. Now, kids being in the kitchen, I'm okay with. But some of the concoctions, particularly my four-year-old has come up with when he's been unsupervised in the kitchen and he's, well, taken over. Interesting. You know, when they like get out pots, there's milk that's involved, there's all sorts of cocoa and all the different things that come out of the pantry, then they're stirring it up, then it gets spilt on the floor, and yeah, there's been far too many interesting concoctions and messes. I think when you drop a container of cocoa powder, that has to be the worst. And the thing that sealed the deal was when he tried to wipe it up. So then the cocoa powder got wet and it just made it 10 times worse to clean up. But hey, creativity, I'm sure there's learning in that for him and for me. But yeah, kids work alongside me in the kitchen. I'm there for that. Kids take over the kitchen. Maybe my older kids.
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